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5: 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That's 909-972-0700. Still think you need broken bones? Listen to this. Gary from Chino Hills was rear-ended. Mike got him $100,000. Jenny from Ontario was T-boned. No fractures. Mike got her $250,000 bucks. And Peter from Rancho had no broken

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